0: Neu bei RSH.
1: Come on, hug yourself.
2: 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You do it your way. You can call it like yourself.
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Oh my, my, oh my, my love, I take one look at you, you're taking me

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2: Hey, I'm doing okay. You do it your way. You can call me yourself.
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